0: 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Don't forget we're here Monday to Friday, where we try to keep you up to date with events and issues that are happening not just in Gadigal country but across.
1: 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In this hour, we're going to shoot over to Baloo and we're going to catch up with one of our deadly women over there. And that's Professor Cheryl Kickett-Tuckett. And this is in regards to Indigenous-led cultural learning in schools is vital, but no government is listening. They said schools far too often rely on symbolic gestures rather than meaningful action to support Aboriginal students, and there is an urgent need for governments to properly resource Indigenous-led cultural learning. A five-year WA research project has been concluded. So, and this is run, as I said, by the deadly Professor Cheryl Kickett-Tuckett at Curtin University. So stay tuned for that. We'll keep you updated on other events that are happening out there. And of course, we'll be always playing you First Nation deadly music. I'm your host, Lola Forrester. So we're going to kick this hour off a little bit of We Need to Do is Healing Our Culture with the Yabba Band. And then we'll come back with Professor Cheryl Kickett-Tuckett here on Black Chat. So don't go away.

And we've come to the top of the hour. Geez, it was great to catch up with Professor Cheryl Kickett-Tuckett and at the Curtin University School with, you know, trying to bring culture, do that two-way education like they do in the Arnhem Land. So we'll keep you updated with that. It was great to catch up too with Rhys Howard from First People Disability Network. He's the Director of Policies there, and there's a lot of work to be done. As we know, or you might know, there's 63,000 First Nation people now on the NDIS, but there's still a lot of issues that need to be covered, and the government want to cut out a lot of people from the NDIS by 2030. So we'll just see what's happening there. So, oh, lots of great things happening. But another great thing happening in Sydney here, and it kicks off on Wednesday night, that's Gary Lang's NT Dance Company. They've got The Other Side of Me, and that's on the 6th, and it goes through till the 9th. So that's most of the weekend. So get your tickets. There's also special offer tickets for First Nation people as well. So get onto the sydneyoperahouse.com/dance-other-side-of-me to pick up a discounted ticket for Gary Lang's production, The Other Side of Me. And don't forget, hey, Bangarra's, they've got their next production coming up in Sydney here on the 3rd of June. But it will be happening, shelving will be happening on Ngunnawal Country the 23rd to the 27th of May. That's down at the Canberra Theatre Centre. And we're almost to the top of the hour. And don't forget, if you've got events happening in your community, one of the ways to get the message out there is to email us here at blackchat@curryradio.com. blackchat@curryradio.com. And there. Also, too, text me. Let me know where you're listening from. And my mobile number is 0412 365 017. 0412 365 017. And, yes, we'll get people. I always like to know where people are listening from, you know, how far away, because through 10 to 11, Monday to Friday, we're also lucky enough to be broadcasting to the National Indigenous Radio Service coming out of Turbit Yagga country up there in Minjin, and also down there in Nam on 3KND on 1503 AM, and also some great ideas about generative AI and Indigenous education, the risk to knowledge of sovereignty there. So we'll have to get hold of someone to talk about that, and that's where the Yurok Justice Commission has delivered a comprehensive recommendation spanning education, health, crime, criminal justice and child protection. So these findings underscored the urgent need for systematic change in how schools and teachers engage with Indigenous knowledge and support Indigenous students. So that's an interesting one. So as I said, we'll catch up with that and more here on Black Chat. So that's all we have for today, and I'll be back again tomorrow with always with some more deadly First Nation people. And as we always know, with Nardina Dixon, always was, always will be definitely Aboriginal land.

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0: doing down there with your social. Can I share that social with everybody? Your Instagram?
1: Yeah, of course.
0: Yeah.
1: Thank you. Yep.
0: Awesome. So that's Palawa Kipley, and I'm pronouncing that correctly. Is that right, Katana?
1: Yes, you
0: Yep.
1: are. Yep.
0: So it's Palawa Kipley. Palawa is PALAWA underscore KIPLI. Again, PALAWA underscore KIPLI, and it's got the name there, and it's with a yellow and a red circle or pink circle in the icon, and Katana's on there. And oh yep, and you've just shared the Kuri Radio post as well. Legend. Deadly.
1: Yeah, thank you.
0: That's all right. That's awesome. You can see all the good food and all the good stuff that's happening down there on country that these mob are doing. So good on you. And is there a way that they can reach out and get tickets for the event through
1: Yeah, so
0: you?
1: if they have the Palawa Kipley name, you can Google that online and write Beaker Street, and there's tickets available. We're nearly sold out, so get in quick if you want to get those tickets. However, we can also run Bush Tucker tours all throughout the year. So if you don't make it to this one, we do Bush Tucker tours with just a little bit more lighter catering. That's every single month open to the public. And then we do private tours. So you can contact us on our website, Facebook, or Instagram.
0: Nice, nice. So again, guys, it's Palawa Kipley. So PALAWA underscore KIPLI. And give them a follow and a shout out. And if you guys are down that way, absolutely check them out, especially with the Beaker Street Festival, because there's some other mob doing some great things down there in the festival this year. Katana, thanks so much for your time this afternoon. And
1: That's okay.
0: stay deadly. Like, awesome.
1: Thanks so much for the chat and the opportunity.
0: You're awesome.

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can't even explain how I felt. Tell me who's been dealing the cards that I've been dealt. We ain't no angels if we're living in hell. Living in hell, living in hell. We ain't no angels if we're living in hell.

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He says, who? Why? But who among us failed to dream when he cries?

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3: Live and deadly.

And checking out the weather today, they're saying it's going to be around 23 degrees and sunny, and humidity at the moment is sitting on 77%. And as I said, this first hour we're going to be featuring one of our deadly sisters, Lou Bennett AM. Yes, so stay tuned for that, and we'll keep you updated with the news when we come back. And this is a track called Pushin' here on Blackjack by Lou Bennett and the Sweet Cheeks.

0: Hi, this is Josh DiMatteo coming from North Rocks or Darug country, wishing Kuri Radio a very, very happy 25th birthday.
1: Hi, this is Mert from Altimo, Gadigal country,

And another great track there from Lou Bennett. We're almost at the top of the hour, and just come in. Dialysis units across Australia and New Zealand forced to ration life-saving care. Check this out. Dialysis units across Australia and New Zealand are being forced to ration life-saving care for patients with kidney failure. According to a major new report, experts argue governments need to invest more in dialysis units as well as focus on early prevention to stop a tsunami of kidney disease. In response to the report, the Commonwealth, state and territories have each pointed to existing commitment aimed at expanding access to dialysis, while some deemed any rationing of care. So, yes, exhausted and depleted from a kidney disease, Sarah Latham would often need to pull over to sleep as she drove hours across regional New South Wales to access life-saving dialysis. So for more than 4 years, the 41-year-old relied on dialysis to survive. Some think only received treatment twice weekly, despite needing it three times a week. That causes extreme fluid to build up, which left her feeling even more tired and weak. So this is pretty shocking, isn't it, for people? What about our mobs out in remote communities? So let's keep it going with one more. It won't take us to the top of the hour, and that's One True Place with Lou Bennett and the Sweet Cheeks.